0: And another exciting weather update for you on 96.5 2CHR. New sport and weather up very soon.
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Charlotte Sherry.

Yeah, Layla Fisher with Be My Honey Now. 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You're My Home then. 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

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I'm reminded that what I feel for you will remain strong and true long, long after the pleasures of the flesh

ago. Now may Gary rest in peace for all eternity, and fond memories ever linger for friends and family. And may all who miss him